0: 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Your music. Hey, what's up, everybody? This is Serena Carpenter.
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4: For today, 22 degrees with sunshine. Tonight, we're going to be seeing clear skies at a low of 11. Tomorrow, 24 with a chance of seeing just a little bit of rain. Same thing again on Friday at a high of 17. By Saturday, it's supposed to be just sun and cloud at a high of 15. And then by Sunday, 14 with again a mix of sun and cloud. It's local news, weather, and sports from SwiftCurrentOnline.com.
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2: For today, 22 degrees with sunshine. Tonight, we're going to be seeing clear skies at a low of 11. Tomorrow, 24.

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1: Good morning. I'm Eric Haddam. Swift Current Municipal RCMP have released details on a crash involving four vehicles on First Avenue Northwest. Officers were called out in the early morning hours of September 3rd after a vehicle struck three parked vehicles. All three parked vehicles were unoccupied. The driver of the fourth vehicle was arrested at the scene and has since been charged. Police are investigating a report of two motor vehicles that were stolen northeast of Elrose last month. Rosetown RCMP are seeking assistance to locate a white 1996 Park Lane convertible and a Harley-Davidson snowmobile.

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1996 Parkland convertible and Harley Davidson snowmobile were stolen from a property near Wisetown sometime in mid-August. RCMP are encouraging anyone with information about the missing vehicles to call 310 RCMP or submit

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1: Good morning. I'm Eric Haddam. Swift Current Municipal RCMP have released details on a crash involving four vehicles on First Avenue Northwest. Officers were called out in the early morning hours of September 3rd after a vehicle struck three parked vehicles. All three parked vehicles were unoccupied. The driver of the fourth vehicle was arrested at the scene and has since been charged. Police are investigating a report of two motor vehicles that were stolen northeast of Elrose last month.

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0: cups of coffee. 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Dominic Fike, Baby Doll in there too. Colin Powers here, just about 9 o'clock on a Wednesday morning on the Magic Morning Show Field by Pioneer Co-op. We have your local news coming up at the top of the hour from the Swift Current Online newsroom.
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Teddy Swims, Mr. Know-It-All in there too. Good morning, everyone. Colin Powers here on the Magic Morning Show, fueled by Pioneer Co-op. We have your local news coming up in just a few moments from the Swifkirt Online Newsroom. And our question of the day today, we're settling a delicious debate. Homemade pizza or takeout pizza? I will always go out for pizza. I can't.

Our question of the day, it's the great debate, homemade pizza or takeout pizza. Bev on Facebook said takeout, and she goes for ham and pineapple. I mean, that's a debate for another day, but I'm glad there's someone else out there who likes that. Let us know in the comments on your social media. Call or text us to 306-773-0971.

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1: Good evening, I'm Hayden Michaels. Today, police have confirmed that Zachary Fair surrendered himself to Swift Current Municipal RCMP as ordered by the Court of Appeals for Saskatchewan. Convicted of sexual interference last November, the 25-year-old has been released from custody awaiting the Court of Appeals decision on his appeal of both his conviction and sentence. The court announced its decision last week and Fair was given until yesterday morning to turn himself in. He is now set to spend the next 2 years in a provincial correctional facility. The RM of Swift Current Fire Department has completed certified wildland firefighter training, with most members taking part. Fire Chief Pete LaRue says the course focused on improving

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1: Good evening, I'm Hayden Michaels. Today, police have confirmed that Zachary Fair surrendered himself to Swift Current Municipal RCMP as ordered by the Court of Appeals for Saskatchewan. Convicted of sexual interference last November, the 25-year-old has been released from custody awaiting the Court of Appeals decision on his appeal of both his conviction and sentence. The court announced its decision last week and Fair was given until yesterday morning to turn himself in. He is now set to spend the next 2 years in a provincial correctional facility. The RMS Swift Current Fire Department has completed certified wildland firefighter training, with most members taking part. Fire Chief Pete LaRue says the course focused on improving